0: www.altitude.fm. 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
1: Our emotions have a vibratory frequency to them. 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

0: 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This is real. Dawn of Paradise.
1: This is real. Drum of Paradise. Give me the sound.

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1: www.altitude.fm. Tudo a todo instante.